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Sweet dream that leave all worries behind you. But in your dreams, whatever they be.

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I can come to the river when the twilight is new.

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The feeling always is the same. The people shout and they proclaim.

Everybody's feeling fine. The streets are lively all the time. Whether winter or in summer's prime, it's that kind of spirit we call and maintain that it's hard.